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0: I know. I sound weird, right? I know. I had a cold over the weekend or something, man. It hit me hard. I've been sneezing for like a week, and then all of a sudden, man, Sunday, it really barreled down on me. So I've lost my voice, but I'm okay, man. I'm okay. It's rock radio. We play hurt.
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That's the wrong question. The right question is, when is he going to give you that keyword again? 8:30, man. 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I'll give you plenty of warning. I want you to win that $1,000 and then take it and buy something stupid like an old bomber jacket or a sword.

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I've lost my voice. 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A lot like Paranoid for Black Sabbath. You'd be surprised how often that happens. Def Leppard, Pour Some Sugar on Me. And the band did not want to learn a new song. 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They were done. And they were getting ready to record the album. 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And he was right.

0: Poor Brian. Hey, by the way, Rocky's got a keyword worth $1,000, man. Who's your wingman?
1: I am.
0: It's coming up next.

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0: could be rich.
1: Well, I don't know. I'd consider $1,000 worth of free money pretty rich, for me, at least. Then I'd buy something stupid with it, probably a guitar or a chrome for the motorcycle. That's what I do. And you could, too. But you missed the keyword, didn't you? And we have a company policy that says we're not supposed to give it out. They want you listening. But as I remind the corporate bastards all the time, policy is not law. The keyword is cash. C-A-S-H. Cash. Take that keyword. Hold it firmly in your hand. Get some spit. Spit on it. Puh. Nice. Now go stick it in our website, you freak.
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His father-in-law. There's Gene Simmons from Kiss. He's got more than one Dodge Charger in the garage. And he's got a hell of a Stratocaster collection. And he's one of the best damn guitar players I've ever heard. He's also a really cool guy. And I've got tickets for you to see Kenny Wayne Shepherd

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On Rock

0: You're going to be sitting in the crowd, loving it. Well, especially since it's free. But if you're a guitar player, I'm going to warn you. Two things happen when you see Kenny Wayne Shepherd play live. Either A, it'll be highly motivating, and you're going to start to play more. You might even buy a Stratocaster if you don't have one. Or you're going to quit because he's that good. And I can prove it. 30 years ago, that man released his debut album called Ledbetter Heights. He was 17 years old when he recorded it, 18 when it came out. It's gone platinum and has been the whole basis that he's built his career from. Smart man. And I've got a pair of tickets for you to see the Kenny Wayne Shepherd Band Ledbetter Heights 30th Anniversary Tour. 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
1: It's like Little League. It's a different world, man. And if you're in a rock band, everybody gets a trophy. In the old days, in order for a album sale to count as an album sale, you actually had to sell an album. But now, somebody can stream the same song enough times, it counts as an album. It's not. It's not even remotely the same. Sorry, bands, you haven't sold 500,000 albums. Now, this album has sold 30,000 Little League trophy versions of albums, and that's fine. Now, let's compare that to the original Sublime, that debut album,

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Kikisui. Maybe. Maybe that's how you pronounce it. Kikisui. Somebody needs to tell me. I had a friend of mine ask me, what is the name of that power conditioner that Angus Young uses for all his amps? He doesn't have any guitar effects, but one thing he does have is a very special power conditioner that makes it so his amps run at the best possible voltage, which for him is 234 volts, because that's what they ran with in Australia. It's called a Kikisui, but be careful. Just one rack-mounted version, $9,000.

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Man, you got to have some steel cojones to name your band Led Zeppelin 2, right? That's like if I changed my name to Randy Rhoads Jr. It doesn't make any sense. But I've got tickets for you to see Led Zeppelin 2, and they are absolutely phenomenal. They're coming to my favorite venue in the city, the House of Blues, and I've got tickets for that show coming up next.

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0: It's a birthday party at the House of Blues. And I want you to go, even though you don't know Jimmy. That's fine. You like Led Zeppelin? Because Led Zeppelin 2 is playing. And it's the House of Blues, man. What else do you need to know? I got a pair of tickets for you to see Led Zeppelin 2, Jimmy's Picks Birthday Bash at the House of Blues Chicago on Saturday, January 9th. I know that seems like a long ways away. You're going to blink. It'll be here. And you're going to be glad you got those tickets. Now, you can go grab them right now, thanks to Live Nation. They posted them up at Ticketmaster.com. 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Are you ready? Easy, easy. You got to time it, man. Ready? Do it. 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

This happened a couple of times and I dig it. I've got to see baby bands grow up to be big bands. Disturbed, Static X, Chevelle. I could go down a list of them. And this band is one of them. Just by chance, I got one of their first releases. And I've been a fan ever since. Cage the Elephant on Chicago's Rock Station.

You need a good laugh, don't you? 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And it would be nice if it was for free. You know, you going to a comedy show at the Chicago Theater. Oh, hell yeah, man. That's living. And I can make that happen. I've got a pair of tickets for you to see Brad Williams at the Chicago Theater. And they're coming up next.

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I like this band, and I think they're going to go far, man, because they write great songs. 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

buddy Brad's going to love this. I met a rock DJ here in Chicago for, oh my God, man, a little over 20 years. And he's been asking me to play this song on every station I've ever worked, and I won't do it. But today I will.

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it's not a competition. And the numbers don't reflect the success. Oh, I'm sure the record company would argue me, but I don't think so. It's a different world. So the original Sublime album, right, Sublime, sold over 10 million copies. This brand new album from Sublime with his son Jacob singing sold 30,000 copies. And that's considered pretty good. Yeah.

rights aren't given. No government gives you rights. You don't have to argue for rights. You get them. They're yours. From God, whatever. They're yours. The government can't take them away. So yes, you do have the right to party.

What do you think it would be today if you were to buy this bell right here? 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But that's 1980 that they had that bell made. Very famous bell. Do you know what that would cost today? Due to inflation and purchasing power? $6,000 in 1980 is the same as $33,397.45. That's too much money for a bell.

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I made it through the show, even though I lost my voice. Man, I've been fighting some cold for a couple of weeks, and it hit me hard over the weekend, man, especially last night. It just was brutal. And, so I've lost my voice. My eyes are just watering. My nose is running. I'm coughing and I'm sneezing. I should call it sick and go on vacation. Or not. Hey, man. It's been cool hanging with you. Let's do it again tomorrow, 7 o'clock. I'll have more tickets for Kenny Wayne Shepherd, Brad Williams. I'll have more tickets to Tenderfest. Not Tinderfest. No, different. Tender. Chicken tenders. Yeah, there's a fest for chicken tenders now. I want you to go for free. We'll do that tomorrow. All right. Until then, rock on, brothers and sisters.

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1: I bet you are.
0: Brand new Apple phone, a flip phone situation, a foldable coming out.
1: Y'all are so late.
0: A book. What do you mean late? We are top tier.
1: Android has done this and has been releasing this for at least 4 years now.
0: I don't go to that neighborhood. Oh. I'm just looking at the houses here. I don't know what to tell you.
1: Tell me about your not new phone idea with Apple.
0: It is Apple's first foldable phone called the iPhone Duo. In the same press conference there, or whatever it's called, they launched the iPhone 18 Pro and 18 Pro Max. No regular iPhone 18 this fall. It's a book-style foldable, 5.4-inch screen when closed, 7.6-inch screen when open. The thinnest iPhone ever when open. So I guess my beef was is that it would be real thick when you fold it. But I guess if it's really thin,
1: it's not. Well, you're spreading out the pieces within the phone.
0: That makes sense.
1: So
0: I worry that you'd put it in your back pocket. This is what people was happening with the iPhone Max, mm-hmm. Pro Max or whatever it was, is it was big. And so people put it in their back pocket and you sit down and it just folds it in half.
1: Yeah, I'm not sitting on my phone. I'm having self-awareness that I spent, how much is the phone, like $2,000?
0: Perfect price point at $2,000.
1: Yeah.
0: Goes up to $3,100.
1: I'm not sitting on a $2,000 phone. It's going to have a beautiful case. It's mm-hmm. going to be in my front pocket to begin with. And yeah, that's not going to happen. That's not going to be an accident that I even think about.
0: $2,000 for a phone. It's like a car payment to take selfies. Yeah. Like, that's crazy.
1: But for the fine folks who I have seen, they have used the Android flippable phone. They love it.
0: Well, I mean, it's not nearly the iPhone. So that's cool. So then you get the upgraded version with the Apple version. And then if you like the Android version,
1: it's not an upgrade. It's old technology that they're finally figured out. They finally figured out
0: how to do it. They just announced it yesterday.
1: They just figured out how to do it on an Apple, Michael.
0: As I sit here in front of 1, 2 MacBook Pros, I have an iPhone in front of me and AirPods in my ears.
1: And it's like, and I know we do this argument very regularly. Mm-hmm. I see the benefits of both, and I own both products.
0: Oh,
1: so
0: Steve Stiles coming in from the other room. He says, and I wondered this too. What kind of iPhone case will work on the foldable phone? How's that work?
1: It's basically, it just is on the outside of the phone.
0: So does the case fold? Does it have hinges?
1: It moves with the phone, yeah. Mm, so it protects the hinge and it protects the corners. I for the people that can afford it and want it, it's a great phone.
0: Yeah.
1: Because it acts like a smaller version of a tablet that you can put in your pocket. And if you're multitasking on your phone a lot, it allows you to do so much more. But if you're just looking for a phone, you don't need all that.
0: Yeah, it's pretty expensive too. Pre-orders start October 16th, in stores October 23rd. That seems soon, I guess.
1: Yeah.
0: But yeah, kind of crazy. New iPhone coming out there, and the new regular iPhones too. But this is the one I have is just a Pro.
1: Yeah,
0: like the Max is so much bigger. It's just too big. How many screens do we need?
1: Version of the Android.
0: See, but yours looks about like mine.
1: Yeah, exactly. It's not that big of a difference.
0: So Android doesn't make real big screens too, or they just make small screens?
1: They're efficient with what they do because they are a quality brand, Michael.

0: A 3,000 man, America is healing. A 3,000 calorie, nearly $30 item that includes 9 beef patties, 9 slices of cheese is back for a limited time. Oklahoma Wendy's as of right now. Somebody in our chat was from Oklahoma. They said it's going to be like 100 degrees there today. Gross. Here is what you can do. You go in. You order it up. They stack it up high for you. You got to eat it in less than 9 minutes. 9 patties, 9 minutes. You got to, so you, what? You got to go patty a minute. I mean, you could, I think, I think even I could do that.
1: Well, here's the other thing. We all know, I mean, allegedly, these fast food restaurants have been shrinking everything.
0: That's true. So this, it's like a slider.
1: This ain't the patty from the 90s.
0: Yeah, right.
1: This patty is very eatable.
0: Meaning
1: within
0: it's
1: a minute.
0: Horse. Beef's expensive lately.
1: Allegedly. Yeah. But no, I think 9 minutes is plenty of time to knock that bad boy out.
0: Man.
1: Wendy's doesn't have like a huge patty that you've got to get through.
0: Yeah. Speaking of small patties, I got to say F the Packers all the time.
1: Wow.
0: That was fun to watch. Including my new favorite thing is to watch Packers fans just fall apart online.
1: Oh, it's glorious.
0: Here's one for you, Maris. Could you do the Big Texan? It's the 72-ounce steak challenge.
1: Mm-hmm.
0: You get 4.5-pound steak, shrimp cocktail, baked potato, salad, and a roll in 60 minutes.
1: I'm fine on the steak. It's when you add all the extra stuff in. That's where
0: the potato and the roll are what's going to kill me. I could do the rest of it.
1: That's gonna max me out. And then like with those food challenges, it's always interesting because you're like, you get thirsty and you want to drink.
0: Yep.
1: And then it's like, how much do I drink? If I drink too much, am I going to get full and lose space? And I was like, it's a lot of science and math going around that.
0: I got a Mac Daddy pancake challenge, the Mac 24/7 in Waikiki, Hawaii. 3 14-inch pancakes.
1: Ugh.
0: That's 5 pounds with toppings in 90 minutes.
1: It's very close
0: to 100 pancakes vibe.
1: If I was still in high school and running and playing soccer like I used to, absolutely.
0: Just
1: all day.
0: Yeah,
1: I wouldn't even think about pancakes. It. But right now, like, no.
0: Pancakes a little spongy, too. It might be easier. Yeah. What about this last one here? Fat Sal's Big Fat Fatty in L.A. 30-inch hero. Stuffed with cheesecake, pastrami, burger, like beef, chicken fingers, mozzarella sticks, bacon, eggs, fries, and onion rings.
1: How long do you have?
0: 30 minutes.
1: No.
0: Yeah, there's no way. That's insane.
1: Here's the thing. That sounds like something I want to try.
0: Yeah, you know, I'll take a couple bites.
1: We'd get me, you, Maria, and the rest of the Rock 95.5 staff, and we cut it up and split it and just paid a bill, because I definitely want to try that.
0: I do got one more here. The Acme Oyster House Challenge in New Orleans. It's just eat as many oysters as you can. They say in 1 hour, the record is 462.
1: I think Maria could challenge that record.

0: Oh, live alert, awake enthusiastic. Alive alert, awake enthusiastic.
1: What is this?
0: Alive alert, awake. Awake alert, alive. Alive alert, awake enthusiastic.
1: Hey, Michael.
2: Yep.
1: Can you take that hockey stick and shove it through my temple?
2: Oh, my gosh. Sorry. Okay. I thought I was in trouble.
0: But Maris, then you would be injured and or die.
1: What was that?
0: What do you mean, what was that?
1: Alive, awake, alert, enthusiastic. What is that from?
0: It's my Get Up, Get Ready song. We're alive, alert, awake, enthusiastic. Live alert, awake, enthusiastic.
1: I feel like I'm at
0: live
1: camp.
0: Alert, awake. Awake alert, alive.
1: And not the
0: live
1: good alert, camp either.
0: Yeah. Oh, which
2: you're
0: camp?
2: Tied down in a camp having to listen to
1: this. This is a
2: Guantanamo?
1: Camp.
2: Is that the camp?
0: Welcome to Maria's summer camp. The fun has arrived.
1: I didn't pay to be here.
0: This is the Morning Mosh Pit. My name is Maria Palmer.
1: I'm Maris.
2: I'm Michael.
0: It does get more chaotic from here, if you can believe it.
1: Jesus.
2: We are streaming on all the social media platforms. Up now, full video, and we stream off the air too. Like when we're playing music, we're just hanging out in here. So you can hop on, hang out with us, listen to the music, whatever you want to do. So,
1: indubitably, you know what I want you to do, Michael?
2: Talk about the White Sox win?
1: Well, hold on.
2: Oh, okay.
1: Give me that sexy weather.
2: Ooh!
3: Michael's obsession with clouds cannot be overstated.
4: It went up to the cloud!
5: And you can't get it down from the clouds?
4: Nobody understands the cloud. It's a mystery!
3: Here's weather.
2: Come in close for a second.
1: Oh, baby, I'm right here.
0: I don't like being this close to you.
1: I'm right here.
0: This just smells funny over here.
2: Sunshine.
1: It smells like pumpkins.
2: All
0: you're spitting on
2: two
0: me.
2: Two of them. Sunshine.
0: Say it, don't spray it.
2: I painted them. All day long. A high of 71 and sunny today. Tomorrow, a high of 74 and sunny. Thursday, a high of 65 and sunny. Friday, 68 and sunny. Saturday, 80 and sunny. This might be the best weather we've had all year.
0: What a beautiful summer this fall.
2: This is perfect.
1: This is fall.
2: It is gorgeous. I walked to work on purpose today because I was like, oh, it's chilly out.
0: I like the implication that sometimes you accidentally walk to work.
2: Yeah, sometimes.
1: You know what, Michael?
2: What?
1: You got me charged up about fall. Let's talk about some things that we can embrace while we got this good weather in Chicago.
2: Nice.
1: Fall things to do on the way. A list, indeed.
2: Maria has a pumpkin pie over there, by the way.
0: Look at my little pumpkin pie.
2: You can see it on camera.
1: I'm glad you said pumpkin in front of that.
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0: is here, and we've got some great weather for you to get out and enjoy all your favorite fall activities. Just in case you needed a reminder, Michael's been waiting on this list for about 3 months right now.
1: I just love the smells and the tastes.
0: Well said.
1: Yeah.
0: Well said. One of my absolute favorite things to do during the fall months, scary movies.
2: Oh, yeah. What's your number one?
0: I get it wrong every time, but I think it's House at the End of the Lake or Cabin at the End of the Woods or something like that.
2: Cabin in the Woods?
0: At the end. Something. I'm mixing two movies up, but yep. They're both great. What about you?
2: Really like The Witch, starring Anya Taylor-Joy. Also, this is a controversial pick, I really like The Village.
0: Which one was The Village?
2: The M. Night Shyamalan movie with the I know. Okay. I know, but I don't know.
0: I got to rewatch that one because I think I fell asleep and was like, no.
2: Mikey, Michael, I don't like scary movies.
1: I get scared.
2: It's true. Yeah.
1: Do you know what it's like being in this head? It is a horror movie all day, every day. I am looking to laugh.
2: Is there anything like even adjacently scary that you like?
1: I like haunted houses.
0: Well, that's also on the list
1: here.
0: Yeah,
1: it's fun.
0: We got a fantastic one out there in Oak Lawn. I can't remember the name.
1: I know there's one called Hell's Gate, I think. I keep seeing people post about.
0: Hell's Gate, 13th floor. There's a lot of great ones around Chicago. Obviously, pumpkin-flavored everything floating around. Maria's got a nice pie in front of her
2: right
0: now.
2: Speaking of, I haven't taken a bite of it yet.
1: Those Starbucks pies are so good. I don't care what anybody says. I wish I could buy them in bulk.
2: It's so good.
0: It smells like fall in here today.
1: Yes.
0: I haven't done this in a while, but the Halloween candy. It's bite-sized. You feel like you're not being a complete big back person because you're nibbling on tiny candies. Now, the problem is I'm having 40 of them little guys
1: instead of
0: having a big candy bar, which presents a problem in itself.
1: It turns out
2: you're supposed to have no candy in life, and that sounds terrible.
0: That's done. That's
2: real
0: that
2: sounds
0: dumb.
2: Awful.
0: Michael,
1: I'm trying to be healthy lately, and I hate it.
0: Well, don't do that.
1: I have to.
0: It's really very
1: depressing. I don't have health problems.
2: You know what you're going to do anyway? Die.
0: Have you picked out which pumpkin patch you're going to go to so you can carve a pumpkin?
1: No, I still got to check on that with my girlfriend. It's something in Indiana. It's like an hour and a half away.
0: Okay.
1: Like, she used to go there when she was growing up here, and we're going to go all the way out. She's like, I really want to go to the one I grew up at. I guess it's a really cool big pumpkin patch. So.
0: Yeah.
2: You know what my favorite pumpkin patch is? Mariano's outside.
1: those big cardboard boxes.
0: Ready for you.
1: Hey, Whole Foods has all kinds of weird looking pumpkins with like gourds with little. I was like, wow, those are really cool.
0: Way to support small business, Maria.
2: You know what I really like doing the most about Mariano's is that it's also just Maria knows. And she does.
0: If you take it like that, yeah.
2: We do.
0: You got trick-or-treating on the list, obviously. I think every adult has made trick-or-treating fun for themselves now.
1: Yeah.
0: Passing out booze to the other adults walking around or walking around with your own keg or cooler.
1: I don't see very many trick-or-treaters. I haven't, even over the years.
0: You're going to see trick-or-treaters where you live.
1: Right. Well, but also like in other cities. Like.
0: Really?
1: Yeah, even it's kind of weird. Like, I feel like there's less trick or treating going on because I lived in a house in a neighborhood in Colorado.
0: Safety concerns. Parents are doing trunk-a-weens.
2: Yep, I was about to say it's been replaced with trunk or treat.
0: They're doing bigger parties at the schools or community centers.
1: That seems safer
0: for safety.
1: Yeah.
0: Missing on this list is football. It is football season. I am in football mode. I watch 15 hours on Sunday. Yeah. And I'm going to do the same thing on this Sunday.
1: Saturday, too.
0: Oh,
1: college football.
0: Oh, my God. But yeah, football was missing on this list. I'm very upset.
2: Yeah, you know what's really scary? When your boyfriend turns into a ghost for a season because it's sports time.
0: Yeah.
1: It's ghosting season.
0: That's me. 100
1: hours. Talk about scary.
0: 844-955-9550. What's your favorite thing to do during the fall season?

0: Oh, Lenny Kravitz.
1: Yeah.
0: That song just gets going.
1: Is he singing directly to you?
0: I like to think so. I mean, I consider myself an American woman, but only because I was born in America and I'm female.
2: Gets anyway, the people going.
1: She explained it.
0: Boys, what are we doing?
2: Sports!
0: I love those too.
3: What's going on the South Side, Maris? This is magic.
1: Chaos and candy, baby. White Sox lead the series against the Guardians 2-0 after what I will call a great win. And I get busy moving around during the fall, during postseason. So I get to listen on the radio. Great calls.
3: I love listening
1: great
3: on the
1: calls.
3: Radio.
1: I'm locked in. It's beautiful. Braden Montgomery with a big two-run double as the Sox take the lead. Sean Burke had a great outing. Murakami and Mydrop with singles. And the Guardians just don't look like they're guarding anything right now.
3: Yeah, that's crazy.
1: Series comes back to Chicago on Thursday, and the weather's going to be beautiful. Rate's going to be rocking, I got to find a rich friend.
3: Dude, I'm telling you, I'm pulling up to see what the prices are right now.
0: I got $4.
1: Ooh, thank you for contributing.
0: You're welcome.
3: Oh, my God.
1: How much are the tickets?
3: You want to guess? Cheapest ticket at Rate Field for tomorrow.
1: $700.
3: No, a bit lower than that, but still, $431.
1: All right.
3: Woo! That's a $1,000 evening.
1: That's going to be a great one to watch. Can't wait for that next game.
3: Wow.
1: Tampa Bay beat up on the Yankees to also sit at 2-0 in the series. They won 5-3 today. We've got the Dodgers and Braves at 5 p.m. That series is tied. And the Brewers, the Brewers.
3: Yeah.
1: Take on the Padres tonight at 8:30. They are up in that series 2-0.
3: Oh boy,
1: I hate them. I don't like the Brewers right now. But how did our Blackhawks do there, buddy?
3: Oh, the Blackhawks open their home schedule tonight at the United Center against the team I hate deeply, the St. Louis Blues.
1: Yeah, we all do.
3: Chicago looking for its first win of the season after dropping the first three games on the road, which is a pretty rough way to start your season.
1: Indeed.
3: Patty came back tonight in a Blackhawks sweater for the first regular season home game since 2023. Connor Bedard back on the ice yesterday in practice, and he looked good. I was like, wow, he was in a no-contact sweater still, but he's moving real well, so that shoulder must be feeling a lot better.
1: That's good.
3: Yeah, go Hawks, man.
1: Go Hawks, and then we officially have a starting QB.
3: It was announced yesterday.
1: For the Packers game on Sunday.
3: Yeah, Bajant going to start against the Packers at Lambeau, where, by the way, the Bears are the favorite with a backup quarterback.
1: Mm-hmm.
3: Away.
1: That man Ben Johnson knows what the hell he's doing.
3: I saw this very low key. By the way, do we have the audio from Patrick Kane? Okay. I saw this audio from is it LaFleur over there? I saw him, and he's very toned down, and he's like, you know what, we just want to focus on playing a good game, and we don't want to get into all this hype back and forth. And then that audio I played you of Ben Johnson this morning in the locker room,
1: gosh.
3: Just, F the Packers, we effing hate these guys. I'm like, that's my coach.
1: I love how animated he gets about the Packers.
3: It's so fun.
1: And he exudes every Chicago feeling against the Packers, and I love it. And I love that the Bears are going to walk up there and just belt to ass.
3: I saw a car yesterday downtown with a huge Packers flag driving around downtown.
1: That's
3: and I was
1: wild.
3: Like, are you trying to get your tires popped?
1: That's trolling at its finest. Maria, how'd we do?
0: Pretty good. You got some stuff a little off, but I can't go into detail about it because I signed an NDA.
1: Oh, boy. Okay.
3: Who you got tomorrow night? White Sox or Guardians?
0: White Sox.
3: Okay, just checking.
0: My boys.
1: Yeah.
3: Figured.
1: The guys.
0: Obviously.
1: The South Side guys. Fun to the Head is on the way next. We got Chicago Wolves tickets up for grabs, so be ready to call them.
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6: 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This is their 33rd season, and you need to cheer on the Wolves. Yes, Maria?
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7: Oh, God, I should know that. I haven't really heard a moose. I know an elk is like a...
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6: I'm sorry.

0: here on the Morning Mosh Pit. A wild caller was dropped, and we are waiting for the new caller to be ready for Fun to the Head. I'm Maris.
1: I'm Michael.
2: I'm a moose!
1: No, that's more elky. The elk is the... You want to hear a moose?
3: I'm not like other moose.
1: I got a moose sound for you, which actually surprised
0: Give
1: me.
0: Give us the moose, because we got Devin waiting to play now.
3: That's a bird.
4: Wait for it. Here it goes.
0: Professional radio.
1: That's a moose sound? That sounds like Jurassic Park.
0: Okay.
3: Hey, Maris, guess what this means?
0: Hey. I'm trying to get Devin
3: here.
0: Sorry,
3: Devin.
0: From Crown Point, Indiana. Welcome to Fun to the Head, and I apologize for our Nat Geo this morning.
3: Not sorry.
1: Like that.
3: Hey, Devin, give me your...
4: I love you guys. It moose.
3: Hey, Devin, give me your best moose sound.
4: Oh.
3: Yes!
0: Strangely accurate. Thank you for joining us on Fun to the Head this morning. This is the fun trivia game where you answer questions. We get shot by Nerf darts, and if you need a save, you can take one of us hostage, and we will answer the question for you. That's the first thing you got to decide so you can win these Chicago Wolves tickets. Who do you want to take hostage, Michael, myself, or Maria?
4: We're going Michael.
1: Yes!
3: We are going Michael.
0: All right. What is that?
1: That's an elk.
4: Okay. An elk call.
1: Hey, he knows. See, Devin knows what's up. It's okay. Interesting. I didn't realize moose were so grumbly.
0: Yeah, all kinds of nature
3: well,
0: people out here.
3: Well, that was an elk, so.
0: All right.
3: Guys. Okay, question number one.
0: Let's go.
3: In baseball, what position plays directly to the left of second base from the catcher's point of view?
4: Shortstop.
3: Bada bing.
0: Well done. Quick on the draw.
3: What planet is closest to the sun?
4: Mercury.
3: Yeah.
0: I heard every question mark in there. You got to answer confidently, Devin.
1: Did you see the moon when you were coming in? Did you see Saturn or Jupiter right next to it?
0: No.
1: Oh, they're making a huge deal about that on the news this morning. That was Jupiter.
3: Dude, that's where boys go to get more stupider.
1: Oh,
3: next question. Right. In the Addams Family. In the Addams Family, what is Wednesday Addams' brother's name? What's the boy?
4: Oh my God! I just.
0: Five.
4: Michael, what's his name?
1: Pugsley.
3: I still feel like I'm gonna shoot you.
1: Wow! Right in the ribs.
3: Yeah.
1: You're the winner.
3: Look at you go, Devin.
0: Well done, Devin. You.
3: Did that moose sound
1: since
3: at the beginning.
1: We're cheering. I mean, you know.
3: Oh,
2: that's a bird. Bird. Elk.
0: Okay.
3: There we go.
0: You know, what would have been timely? Having a wolf.
4: Those are terrifying noises if you don't know what they are.
1: Yeah, imagine walking in the dark.
0: But Devin.
3: I got a loose knuckle that's a little moistened.
1: Oh my God.
0: Devin, you are all set. You're going to see the Chicago Wolves as they open up the season against the Manitoba Moose. You got a 4-pack of tickets over at Allstate Arena. Who are you planning on taking with you, Devin?
4: Well, I'm definitely going to take the kids.
0: Okay.
3: Nice.
0: There you go.
4: Let's go see some hockey.
0: Yes.
3: Hell yeah.
0: It is fall. It is hockey season, and you are all set. Everybody else, get your tickets so you can head on over to see your Western Conference champions, the Chicago Wolves, in action this Saturday.
3: That's a wolf.
1: How about that one?
0: Well done, Michael.
1: Wolf.
0: Thank you.
1: I thought I'd get that one on point.
0: You got it. I'm proud of you. My nature friends in here. You guys are doing a great job.
3: Now, how about a sound that

0: Rock 95.5, Chicago's rock station. I saw a video when I was walking in this morning that kind of caught my attention.
1: Yeah?
0: Yeah, it's a dude confronting a woman who works the front desk at like a Best Western or something. Here's what the caption on the video says. DoorDashed a $50 meal to my hotel. So he's staying at the hotel. He DoorDashed his food there, which is always expensive. Walked up to the front desk and found out that the girl working there had already eaten it.
1: Oh, no. Huh? No, no, no.
0: So he ordered a $50 meal. It got delivered. Everything was fine. They said, your order's here. Went to get it. Here's the thing. He went to get it 2 hours after it was delivered. Is there a window there to where she even offered to pay him for it? She's like, hey, what's your Cash App? I'll just pay you for it. She's actually really cool about it. But
1: okay,
0: I'm weird about my food being warm. So first of all, well, let me say first, I wouldn't let it sit.
1: Right.
0: I'd be down getting it. But also, like, people fall asleep. I see this around my place and leave their food outside their doors all the time.
2: No.
1: What do you mean no? You're just knowing.
2: See, there's this thing that I have called big back-itis. And ain't no food being left long enough for somebody to think they could touch my food.
1: That part.
2: It's not happening.
1: Yep.
2: No.
0: If I'm DoorDashing, I'm hungry. That's why I'm DoorDashing.
2: Right.
0: Like,
2: and
0: I'm starving.
1: Go ahead. Sometimes I'm DoorDashing because I'm drunk. And when I wake up in 8 hours after I've DoorDashed that meal, guess what? I want my cold, soggy Taco Bell. You want to know why? Because I'm waking up hungover, and I'm going to eat it anyway.
2: If it made it 8 hours and you didn't eat it, for shame. Somebody enjoy that nasty old food.
0: Well, see, there you go. And that's the thing. I think the woman thought this food wasn't going to come get picked up. She's hungry. She's working hard at work that day. She decided to eat it.
1: It's for me. I want to enjoy that nasty-ass food. That's my meal.
2: We will leave you and your soggy tacos, but like
1: not so soggy these days.
2: If I've left food out for an extended period of time and the raccoons haven't gotten it, the squirrels haven't gotten it, be with nature, it is yours now.
0: Yeah, see, that's kind of how I feel. If I wait, leave food sitting for 2 hours,
2: but
1: his name's on the bag.
0: Well, that's a good point.
2: A squirrel can't read.
0: Raccoons ain't reading.
1: You know what squirrels also can't do? Beat me in a fight. So, give me my food.
2: You need to see some of these squirrels.
1: No. Hang on. Circle back. Why were you doubting my abilities to fight a squirrel?
2: I don't think you've seen some of these city squirrels. They fight rats.
0: Eric's in the chat. He says, just stay at hotels with room service.
2: But
1: look at the millionaire. You can afford a Hampton Inn. Not I. La Quinta.
2: I'm talking about the food side of it, but the budgetary side of it. I'm not spending all this money for you to deliver my food and I'm going to forget about it or let it lay somewhere and wait.
0: I think that's weird too. I don't know. 844-955-9550. What do you think? Should she have been able to eat it because he left it sitting there for so long? It was basically going bad. Or do you don't touch it?
1: Don't take my drunchies.
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1: Dork.
2: We just had our season finale for Lanterns, the series about the Green Lantern in the DCU universe. And James Gunn, I'm so happy you've taken over the DC universe, indeed. No spoiler review here. Casting selection, everything was peak.
3: Yeah.
2: Everybody knew their role and understood who they needed to play, how they needed to play it, and it was absolute cinema.
4: It looked gorgeous. I saw a preview the other day, and I was like, damn, that looks really good.
2: Now, key things you need to do with a streamer. Every episode needs to leave me wanting more, and they achieved every single time, leaving me grasping, wanting more, so much so I've been doing Green Lantern research. I'm going to go buy some comics this week. I'm all in on John Stewart Green Lantern.
4: Didn't they try to do a Green Lantern movie?
3: Yeah.
4: Didn't it suck?
2: Ryan Reynolds.
4: I saw that in the theater, I think, and it was bad.
2: Done terribly. Yeah.
3: I think he had to do that in order to like even have a shot at getting Deadpool out, though.
2: I don't remember specifically. But season two is already on the way. Not going to be affected by the merger between Warner Brothers and Paramount. One thing that I am not going to do next time around, I'm not going on social media looking for future casting. There's this big thing where everybody jumps online after the episode and they go, if I were the writer, here's what I would do the rest of the season, and this is how it's going to go. And you know what everybody was? Wrong. Wrong. And then I got hyped up and pumped up about it because I was like, oh, yeah, that makes sense. Yeah, that tracks. You're not James Gunn, nor would James Gunn put you in a situation to be able to talk about that stuff. So unless you're doing a recap of the episode, social media, I'm not coming to you. Like, and it was everybody that thought they knew what was going to happen with Lanterns. And James and the team did an amazing job. Go check it out when you get a moment. It's a fantastic series. If you're not aware of the Green Lantern Corps, you're going to learn. And it puts new, I would say it's very easy for newbies to jump into. So
4: nice.
2: That's my can of worms for that one.
3: Are there any other color varieties for the Lanterns?
2: There are, actually.
3: Oh, yeah?
2: Red, yellow, blue, black, purple.
4: What is the Lantern connection again? I saw that other Green Lantern movie so long ago, I don't even remember.
2: Paraphrasing synopsis, Green Lantern are like the police of the universe.
4: Oh, interesting.
2: And they were given their powers through their ring, and through their ring they can cast things to be used as weapons.
4: Oh, that's cool as hell.
2: So
3: how many rings per Lantern? Are there nine? If there are nine of those rings.
2: One ring per Lantern, unless you get a bunch of other. There's a lot. There's universes that they have to protect. Universes.
3: Okay.
2: So
4: this is like Cops.
3: It's definitely propaganda for sure.
2: Sci-fi Cops.
4: That's kind of fun.
2: Sci-fi Cops.
4: Yeah, that's fun.
2: Yeah. 844-955-9550. Did you watch Lanterns? What did you think about it? Please let us know. I got to get to a comic book store very soon. I need some more John Stewart in my life. My favorite Green Lantern by far.
3: Could be a Lantern Ring Wraith crossover here that we don't even know about. Because, see, nine of the Rings of Power were given to the men in Lord of the Rings.
4: Oh, boy.
2: Oh, okay. Yeah. Goodbye.
3: Who's to say?

0: Rocky the Rooster is back with your shot at $1,000. Just listen for that keyword.
1: Rock, rock, doodle,
0: doo. Rock 95.5 Chicago's Rock Station. There is a new website called Verifact Markets. It's a prediction market about conspiracy theories.
2: Oh, Lord.
1: These are
2: Michael, give me your wallet right now.
1: The crossroads of your two favorite things.
2: Give me your wallet.
0: Oh, this is great. God. I'd be rich. A new website. It lets people put money on disputed facts about the past, things like the moon landing and other various things that are disputed still heavily.
2: You could always say Bigfoot,
0: Kurt Cobain's
2: Nessie.
0: Death.
1: Disputed amongst whom?
0: Smart people, of course. thinkers.
1: Yeah.
0: No, it's interesting. Users buy true or false contracts.
2: Okay.
0: On claims such as things like whether COVID-19 began in a laboratory. Which is kind of interesting because this is where it gets weird for me. When they choose true or false on something, they have to submit evidence to support their views. I don't like how this isn't as cut and dry as like a team wins, there's money, that kind of thing, because this gets a little hairy. It says it's backer tech investor Peter Wolkowitz hopes the system will bring useful evidence into public view. It's kind of interesting, I guess.
2: Here's the evidence part is where I'm having more problems with this.
0: That's what I'm saying.
2: If you took the time to have your bestie AI write a 15-page paper and put it out there on a website, conspiracies.com, is this now a valid source?
0: No, I think because it's only things from the past that have already happened, and like it seems like it's like bigger things, right? So it's like news stories that are still sort of speculated about, you know, perfect example, if we were back in the 90s, would be like Bill Clinton and Monica Lewinsky. There was always speculation about all that stuff, and then eventually the truth comes out, and then you get paid, I think.
2: Did Marilyn Manson remove his ribs?
0: There you go.
2: Yeah.
0: And I believe, from what I know as a child, that's true. Yes. That a story that really made the rounds.
1: Thank you. Yeah.
0: Real quick. No, it's interesting. I mean, I think that what we're going to need more than anything is a bunch of buildings to help gambling addicts, because I think about 20 years down the road, this is going to be...
2: How are they going to be able to afford to go to rehab?
0: It's going
2: to
0: be sponsored by the government.
1: Don't worry. The rehabs are owned by the gambling companies, so it's just it funds itself.
2: You've already paid for your
1: way
2: in.
1: By the way, real life.
2: No, I know. Oh, I know.
1: That's like actually how it works.
0: There's a fee for your rehab in every bet.
2: I've read those tags. It's scary.
0: That's crazy. I didn't know that.
1: A lot of the, like, if you listen to a gambling ad and then it goes like, by the way, like gambling addiction's like a real thing, and then sometimes they'll point you also to a rehab that, if you look into it, is owned by the gambling.
0: It's got casinos, it's got slot machines in the rehab. It's gonna get you good.
1: Grey Goose opening rehab for alcoholics.
2: You've earned yourself a free stay, my friend.
0: See, again, this is my beef with this. The company says trading prices alone will not decide the answer, because it will weigh evidence and other information before they, as the company, settle that market. I don't know.
1: Whatever rules they have put in place are going to go out the window as soon as elections come around and politicians can pay them to put whatever conspiracy theory they need boosted up in their algorithm to spread misinformation that way and make it likable, because people are real into betting these days, and they're going to be like, oh, this is just a fun game, and certainly no harm can come of it.
2: What's the website called?
0: It's Verifact Markets.
2: I want to work as a... what do they have to submit? What's that word you said?
0: Proof. Their contract?
1: Fact checker? Contract?
2: Yeah, I want to be a fact checker.
0: That'd be cool.
2: Because I want to read how far deep some of these people go.
0: Oh, it's deep. It's deep. I'll tell you, I've been down some holes on the internet that are...
1: No, we know. Okay.
0: Well, they're deep.
1: To be...
2: Sorry, it's Purge Month.
0: God damn it.
1: A human CAPTCHA and make robots identify stoplights.
0: Okay. What?
1: Just if I could pick any job.
0: Pick the sidewalk.
1: Like, do you even know what a bicycle looks like, you idiot? Get out of here, robot.
2: Marie.
1: What?
2: Bring your room up a little bit.
1: Oh, you mean you would like a positive spin on your news headlines with Beyond News Beers? Yeah, we can do that coming right up.
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0: Maria, Michael, and Maris in a room every morning as an experiment, and we are deeply sorry for what we have done.
1: Don't look at us, Red Hot Chili Peppers. 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

0: if that mistake didn't get you down, then the news headlines certainly will. Luckily, we here on the Morning Mosh Pit are going to put a positive spin on your news headlines so you can be informed, but not a... I meant depressed, but I was about to say impressed.
1: She always makes it. I was surprised.
2: You got it. Yeah. You can do this.
0: It's actually your fault.
2: I feel confident in you. I know I'm beautiful and very distracting.
0: You're distracting,
2: but if just, hey, don't look at me for a second.
0: Can't help it.
2: Just close your eyes.
0: I know.
2: You close your eyes.
0: I don't want to miss
2: focus.
0: No,
2: focus on Bad News Bears. We need you to bring the room down, okay?
0: Oh,
2: I want you to depress
0: like
2: people with the news that you're about to present with fantastic puns, okay?
0: Damn, maybe you should do this.
2: Are you ready?
0: Yeah.
2: Okay, Maria. On the count of three, open your eyes and give us the news.
0: Okay.
2: One.
0: Damn, Daddy.
1: Oh, you guys tried.
0: Sorry, I opened early. This was Bad News Bears. Ex-Army Major who killed 13 at Fort Hood set to be executed by firing squad.
1: Oh, yeah, I heard about that. That's crazy. You don't hear that very often.
0: Feels a lot like punching the boxer. New York declares first U.S. measles disaster emergency since 2025 surge.
2: We need shots.
0: Yeah, well, which kind?
2: Measles.
0: And alcohol. Booze, if you will. Since the 2025 surge, that seems like not enough time to differentiate between surges. This is the same surge.
1: Yeah.
0: Massachusetts man pleads guilty to selling radioactive material from Russia.
1: Why? Damn. How do you get into something
2: like that?
1: Yeah, just don't.
0: Why do they care where he's sourcing his bananas? See, I'm making an assumption about the material because bananas give off radiation. Anyway, this was Bad News Bears.
2: I'm proud of you.
0: Thank you.
2: You did it.
0: Yeah.
2: And you did such an amazing job.
0: Oh, say all of that again. Hold on. Let me close my eyes.
2: I can't wait for you to get in a bear costume tomorrow.
0: Got weird.
2: It's one of my favorite things that you do on the show.
0: Oh, we made a left turn.
2: It's absolutely phenomenal.
0: Can we turn back? Can you go back to just saying good things about me?
2: You can see it on the stream because we're streaming on YouTube.
0: Tell me I'm doing a good job.
1: YouTube,
0: again.
1: X, Facebook, and Instagram.
0: Hey, no.

0: Boy, that puddle sure is muddy.
1: My favorite puddle.
0: What? Puddle?
1: Puddle.
0: All right.
1: Sorry.
0: Okay.
1: My bad.

0: certainly need to know. It's a hell of a community service. I'll tell you that much.
1: Things.
2: 844-955-9550. It's time for you to win something. Be caller 10 to win tickets to Midnight Terror Haunted House over in Oak Lawn. And they are our sponsor and creator for the Rock 95.5 Casket debuting at the Forest Park Woo! Casket Races on October 24th. I always see the lines for this haunted house. All worth it.
1: Yeah.
2: Stand in line, wait patiently. You're going to enjoy some great haunts over at Midnight Terror Haunted House, 844-955-9550.
1: How's the latex smell there?
2: Hey, it smells like a haunted house.
1: Cool.
2: StubHub.
3: Oh man,
2: is under scrutiny because they have random pricing going on. A group looking for the exact same ticket on different devices found that everybody saw a different price for the same exact ticket, and StubHub has called it the random price experiment, and I don't like this.
1: Yeah.
2: I don't like this one bit. Right. If you're going to go down the road driving on a couch, don't. You're going to get arrested.
1: Why?
2: Two men were pulled over by police after they were found driving their couch down the street in Charlotte. Doesn't seem like good use of a couch or wheels.
1: That seems like a great use of a couch and wheels. Who got hurt?
2: They got arrested.
3: Gymnast, no victim, no crime.
1: I'm saying.
2: Gymnast in Slovenia has set a new record for doing a handstand while on fire. He made it 47 seconds. And I asked the question, why, my good man?
4: Yeah, we need but more things to do.
2: Just a whole lot of why. I will be making a trip to Tokyo to compete in the mat race. It is a sleeping competition. You've got 90 minutes to showcase that you can get the best sleep possible. They monitor with some sleeping devices to see how much rest and how much quality rest you're actually getting. Top prize is $14,000.
3: Damn.
2: So, hello, Tokyo. My passport is calling. let's talk to Trey. Trey, how you doing, my man?
5: Hey, I'm doing good in the morning, baby.
2: Oh, yeah, Trey. Glad to hear that. Trey, you're headed to Midnight Terror Haunted House over in Oak Lawn. It is an absolutely amazing haunted house. Now, Trey, are you the protector or do you need to be protected in a haunted house?
5: Well, I mean, if you ask me and you ask my wife, it's me that needs to be protected.
3: All right, I'm with you, Trey. My girlfriend is way tougher than me. Well,
2: fully understood. So you're going to take that lovely wife of yours with you to Midnight Terror Haunted House?
5: Alrighty then.
1: Yeah. Yep,
2: there you
1: yes,
2: go.
1: He is.
2: Trey is all set. You head over to midnightterror.com to get your tickets today. They're going to be open through November 1st because Halloween is on a Saturday this year. And Double Down with Maris. Pit Happens is next, and I am your pit master.
1: Damn, Daddy. Oh,
2: did I use the wrong tone?
1: No. You used the right tone.
2: Okay. Join us next for Pit Happens.
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2: 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It's time for Pit Happens. This is a lovely game where we put you in a situation and your goal is not to get kicked out, tossed out, thrown out, or bounced out by security. And today, up for grabs, tickets to see the comedian Brad Williams on the Tall Tales Tour over at the Chicago Theater next Friday, October 16th. And we want you to be there. It's very simple. You got to be caller 10 to play with us, but you got to call in first. 844-955-9550. Maria, what is that number?
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2: I'm very concerned about what that was supposed to be.
1: That's Moose for 50.
2: Gotcha. I'm your pit master today, and we're going to Tenderfest.
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0: Linkin Park on Rock 95.5 as we are ready for Pit Happens. Let's welcome Nick from Valpo in
1: India.
0: Nick. How you doing, Nick?
2: Good morning, guys. How you guys doing?
0: Good. Doing fantastic. Good. Tuesday treating you well, hopefully?
2: I'm at work.
0: Oh, yeah. I'm sorry.
3: What do you do for work?
1: Condolences.
2: I'm an industrial electrician.
3: Damn. Oh, all right. Badass over
1: industrial.
3: Here.
1: Industrial.
0: My man. All right. Well, Nick, thank you for joining us in Pit Happens. This is a lovely game where we put you in a pituation, and your goal is not to get kicked out, tossed out, thrown out, or bounced out by security. And I'm your pit master. And let's make our way over to Tenderfest. Over at Navy Pier, we got passes, and man, are we enjoying the day. And we get a little creative with our tenders. We start popping tenders at each other. Maria tosses one to me.
4: Here you go.
0: She tosses one to Michael.
4: Open up.
0: Okay, so we're all tossing tendies back and forth and catching them very eloquently together.
4: Open wide.
0: Maria's feeling very confident in her skills and tells Michael, go long, Michael, and Matasha's tender.
4: Go long. Here's the tender.
0: Michael's running and doesn't realize that the ceremonial honey barbecue sauce is being unveiled as we are walking through. Michael crashes into the barbecue sauce. There is sauce everywhere. Sauce.
3: Delicious.
0: Security is running over to the four of us, Nick, and it's not looking good. How are you going to get us out of this situation, my man?
2: I'd say make some kind of other distraction to get their attention off of you guys.
3: Okay, what's the distraction, though?
2: Oh, man.
3: Your Navy Pier.
2: Start something with somebody else. Throw a beer at someone.
0: He's going to throw a beer at somebody else amidst the barbecue sauce chaos.
3: Mine was a fun accident. That would actually take security's attention away.
0: Yes, let's see how we roll here.
3: 20-sided dice. 20's good, 1 is bad. 7.
0: Oh, you got a 7. They take the beer, but they were ready for this once-in-a-lifetime barbecue sauce, and now they are even angrier at you, Nick. More security is headed our way. Maria, what are we doing?
4: I'm throwing some meat in their mouths and telling them to open up. Everyone gets a little hangry.
3: All right.
4: Just got to eat something.
3: A roll for hangry.
0: Meat in the mouth.
4: Mouth meat.
3: That's an 8.
0: She's throwing the tendies at people. They're not receptive to the tosses. And Maria, security is getting angrier at you because you are just tossing tendies at people. Michael, save us.
3: Backfloat, baby. Let's jump off the pier. I'm just going to clean myself off. I'm going to take all the attention. I'm going to scream and I'm going to dive off the pier. What are they going to do after that? I'm the problem. Then you guys are good to go. I could climb back up. All right, let's see. Swimming. That's a 20. Straight up 20. God.
0: Michael gets to his feet and gets enough traction that he dives off the pier into Lake Michigan and disappears for a second. Nick, the distraction, leads security on a nice little chase of Michael. We all get away. And you, my man, are going to see Brad Williams on the Tall Tales Tour over at the Chicago Theater coming up next Friday. You're set, Nick. You're good to go.
2: Sounds awesome.
0: Yes. So who are you planning on taking with you to this one?
2: My beautiful wife, Sarah.
3: Nice. Aww.
0: Shout out to Nick and Sarah. 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And for everybody else, head on over to Ticketmaster.com to get your tickets today. 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

0: you boys in your sports.
1: Yeah.
0: In your little rituals.
1: All the best.
0: Did you know a third of football fans actually believe their rituals affect the game?
1: Absolutely.
0: Mm-hmm. Yeah?
1: Yeah, superstitious as hell.
0: You got some?
1: I'm stitious. I have to bend and curve my hat very specifically, and then I have to basically bless the hat with a loss before we can get rolling with a win.
2: Interesting.
1: Yeah.
2: What? You're doing a lot of blessing.
1: Yeah, it's really weird.
0: You're just going to take that. Oh, my God.
2: You have to do a lot of blessings because of the losses.
0: Because you're a Lions fan.
2: The Lions and the Tigers.
0: You're a Lions.
1: I'm a herder. Yes, it does take a while before I can get a hat out of losing purgatory sometimes.
0: Because you're a Lions fan, yeah.
1: Yeah.
0: Yeah.
1: I hate all of you.
0: Yeah, I know.
1: What about you, Michael?
2: My thing this year is I got to get breakfast from a particular place. It's a breakfast burrito that I really like. And then I have to wear the gear that I bought this season, including the underwear, which haven't been washed yet. But just game day and just during the game.
1: Yeah.
2: I'm not, by the way, I'm not washing the other clothes either. I mean, wearing them. Bears are looking awesome right now.
1: What about you, Maria?
0: Mikey's dirty panty is about to drop online any second. Right. What sports rituals do I have?
1: Yeah.
0: Reason and logic,
1: okay.
0: I suppose.
1: All right.
0: most common superstition is wearing a lucky item of clothing.
2: Yep, yeah, that's it.
1: They're not lucky. Right.
0: Followed
1: now.
0: By...
2: Hey. Oh, yours aren't. Mine are.
1: Yeah, shut up.
2: You want to wear some of mine?
0: Yes.
1: I would never.
2: Yes. Wear my panties.
1: I would never.
0: Come on.
1: Oh, no.
0: He just wants to sniff those. The next one is watching every game in the same place.
1: Okay, so when the Lions were on their playoff run, I had to go back to the same bar.
2: And interesting.
1: We couldn't waver. It was the same bar.
2: Same people?
1: Yes,
2: same people. You would all come back together. That's really cool, actually.
1: And they were rolling until they blundered. And
0: So going to the bar didn't actually help...
1: Oh, it did. It absolutely did.
0: Oh, it did.
1: It did. That's why we got close to the Super Bowl.
0: When does it go from superstition to OCD symptom? Asking for a friend.
1: Same,
0: anyway.
1: Same. You just said the same thing. Same.
0: And then a third most common one is eating the same food or snack.
1: I'm too That's fat for that.
2: Breakfast.
1: I need a variety.
2: No, my place where I get my breakfast burrito before the game. Every time.
0: Lucky jerseys. Most common
1: clothing
0: item.
1: I've spent a lot of money on a lot of gear. I gotta rotate. I can't be in the same thing each week.
0: Okay, so no ritual there.
2: No, I do with the Cubs. I have my Ian. So sad. I have my Ian Happ jersey. I wish he'd stay.
0: Okay. See, guys are so much like women. This is when you see people walking around in their Jonas Brothers shirts. It's the same deal.
1: Yeah. Nobody ever said different.
0: Many, many, many people have said differently.
1: Really?
0: Yes.
1: I know what kind of cult I follow.
0: Fair. Nearly half of all fans have kept wearing or using the same lucky item through multiple games because their team kept winning. Some fans even change what they're drinking if things start going badly.
1: Uh-huh. I've done that. Yep.
0: Have you switched drinks during a loss to try to fix it?
1: Right now, I'm not drinking during Lions games because that becomes a problem.
0: Oh, boy.
1: When you drink for your feelings, it's not a good thing. But yeah, I have absolutely changed drinks in the middle of a game, and it worked. So I was
0: To do with feelings? Take them on sober? That sounds like a nightmare.
1: No, absolutely not.
0: Be alone with our thoughts? Blech.
2: Sludge says, the only one is I can't wear the opposite color of your team's jerseys on the of the day, exception only to the person at a rink or a game.
1: Huh?
0: What does your Outlook notification say?
2: Doesn't matter. What is the Lions curse? Can we get into that sooner or later?
0: Is that the curse where you guys are just a terrible team?
1: So, yes.
2: Were you thrown off a ledge?
1: No, it wasn't thrown off a ledge.
0: It was off of Pride Rock.
2: Oh, sorry.
1: I'd have to look into it specifically, but I want to say there was an old coach that got let go, and he basically cursed a team.
3: Really? Oh, I got to look this up. I like curses.
1: It's not as good as the Billy Goat curse by any means.
0: What
1: but
0: about
1: yeah.
0: the Wildebeest curse?
2: What about the Moose curse?
0: Took out Mufasa.
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0: Chemicals on Rock 95.5, Chicago's rock station. That's Bush. And it's time for rock news. Aerosmith teasing a return. You remember they said that they were done, retired from touring in 2024 because of Steven Tyler's vocal injury. Well, the band posted a teaser video yesterday of Tyler changing. I didn't even realize that was Tyler. I saw the video and didn't even put two and two together. He was standing up on a ladder, basically changing the Hollywood Bowl marquee to say Aerosmith and Friends. With the dates October 29th and November 1st. Full details set to drop October 6th at some point today. So once we hear, we'll let you know.
1: Probably. Oh, that's crazy.
0: Usually it's 10 a.m.
2: That's crazy.
0: That's a good one.
1: Thank you, Mikey.
0: I like this, too. I was scrolling around the internet, and I found this. Chad Smith from the Red Hot Chili Peppers was talking about the time that he met the band Rammstein.
3: Never let Rammstein open for you, because when we played, the crowd was like... The first time I saw them was when they played at that same festival before us. I'm standing on the side till the singer's going back, and he sees me, and he does one of his changes, and he comes over, and he goes, "I love your s***." And he goes back out on stage. I think that's a compliment. And he's a big Chili Pepper fan. All the guys in the band, I'm like, wow, cool. He comes back to me, and I just talk to him a little bit. I go, "I know about Rammstein, you know, the fire and what happened. And I think, but, you know, why is that such a big part of your show?" And he goes, "Chad, I tell you, there are three kinds of fire. The first kind of fire, fire of the heart. Passion. The second kind of fire is the fire of the mind, the thoughts. Waiting for this next one. That's the third kind of fire. It's just fire."
2: Love that
0: story.
2: Have
0: you ever seen videos? I've never been to a Rammstein show.
1: Oh.
0: It looks insane. I'm surprised people aren't coming out there with third degree burns.
1: I also have not been to a show, but I have wanted to for so long.
2: Oh, yeah. It's on the list for sure. And I'm surprised that the people who booked the show lined it up so the Red Hot Chili Peppers were after them.
0: Yeah, it's
2: That's
0: interesting.
2: Insane.
0: That is weird.
2: Yeah.
1: Du hast.
0: Have you ever seen his unit that sprays stuff across the stage?
1: Yeah. Hello?
0: Have you? Yes. You've never seen this?
1: No.
0: Oh.
1: Du hast to see
0: I'm going to have to show you off the air here. It's crazy. For all the rock news and the concert calendar, just head over to Rock 955.

0: See, that's pronounced Kansas. But the other one isn't pronounced Arkansas. It's pronounced Arkansas. Why? Why?
1: English. That's why.
0: That we ponder. Well,
1: English doesn't make sense.
0: Yeah, well,
2: and makes sense to me.
0: And we are a melting pot of a country, so it's not like these came from English. Anyway, moving right along onto more human subjects.
2: Oh, yeah.
0: In the inevitable
2: Human versus Robot War.
3: News from the front of the inevitable Human Robot War.
0: The tech company Neurable has launched its new $500 Neurable One headphones, which track your brain activity while you work so you can stay sharp and avoid mental burnout. Instead of just tracking physical steps or heart rate like a smartwatch, these over-ear headphones monitor your brain waves to spot when you are locked in and working at your best. When your focus starts to slip or your brain gets tired, the headphones prompt you to step away and take a breather so you don't waste your mental energy. By giving people real-time data on their focus, stress, and processing speed, and even showing how bad a night's sleep.
2: Almost. You're doing so good.
0: I'm proving the point here. I got 3 hours of sleep last night. And even showing how a bad night of sleep hurts your brain power the next day, these headphones are designed to help workers and students boost their daily output without crashing.
1: Now, let's just talk about corporate culture and shorten workday. Pay our people more. And then what else do we want? More breaks. Less meetings. The ability to work from home when you feel like
0: a little more red light behavior, if I'm being honest.
2: She's doing HR training.
1: Red light behavior is bad touch, by the way. So,
0: and I need me some of that. Hey, Maris.
2: Want to
0: do a little red light behavior?
2: Anybody want to ask me where I stand?
1: On the microphone, on the chat.
0: Oh, sorry, that's yellow light. My bad. Mikey, give us some green light.
2: Hey, Mikey, where do you stand? I love this. I love it. I'll tell you, I've been using my watch. I resurrected my Apple Watch. I've been counting my steps lately. I'm more healthy than I have been in months. Knowledge is power, guys. Knowledge is power.
1: I don't need something to tell me that I'm bored in a meeting. I know I'm bored in a meeting. And it's
0: like, I don't want anything hacking my brain, yo.
2: I'd totally do the Neuralink chip. So you could just have access to anything at any time in your mind. Like you could just, you could think, how does an engine work? And you just, boom, you just know it. That'd be crazy.
1: But I also,
0: they work
1: I also,
0: because they could.
1: But I also don't like that because then that takes away learning.
0: Yeah.
2: No, I think that's interesting, but I'm not trying to learn, Maris. I'm old now. I want to know. I'm in the know phase. I don't want to be in the learn phase. I just want to know.
0: There are parts of it that I think are interesting. Considering that for children, when if you don't want to put them on medication at a young age who have ADHD, I think that could be an interesting use.
2: Smart. Yeah. You get like a readout of how their brain's working. Mm-hmm. That's actually really cool.
0: However, I would make the argument that part of developing one's brain and one's personality, a sense of oneself, is learning those systems without needing assistance, if that makes sense.
1: Yeah, you got to figure out how
2: to fall down, right?
1: Yeah.
0: Yeah, you don't want to be codependent.
1: You got to figure out how to work with yourself in a lot of these situations.
4: I think as a parent, though, you could, if you knew more, you could optimize their life better still and still allow them to have those things. I don't know. What do you think about this? 844-955-9550.
0: Nuance in everything. And that's how we win. The human is wrong.
3: This was news from the front of the inevitable human robot war.

0: Get ready to hit that talk back for a talk back to see Metallica. Your chance to win some tickets. We do this 4 times a day at 9 right now, noon, 4, and 9. Plug in. Let us know. Metal is your word on the talk back on the iHeartRadio app. Hit that red microphone button. And it's Meatloaf. Definitely Meatloaf. Today is Tuesday, Maris. Metal was yesterday. You want Meatloaf today. We're professionals. Meatloaf on the talk back to see Metallica. And you're also going to have 3 more chances today. Maria, what?
1: What were those times again that we're giving away the keywords?
0: 9, noon, 4, and 9.
1: And what time is it right now?
0: We are in the 9 o'clock hour.
1: Just
0: presently.
1: Wondering.
0: Presently, just the 9 wondering. O'clock hour.
1: I would do anything for Metallica tickets. But I won't give you a keyword on time. No. I won't do that. Get it, Meatloaf.

0: 95.5, Chicago's Rock Station. Very cool guest in the studio right now to talk about a cool event going on called the Celebrity Chef Ball. In the studio with us now is Chef Paul Varant. You have a number of different restaurants. One's called Gaijin.
1: Yes,
0: sir.
1: Did
0: I say that right?
1: Yes, yes.
0: And then Petit V.
1: Petit V. French Brasserie.
0: How'd you become a chef? Like, what's your shorter version? What's your story?
1: Grew up in St. Louis, you know, started cooking in restaurants when I was in high school.
0: Yeah.
1: You know, grew up in a family that really just sort of loved and embraced food and really, I think, felt the connection that food brings.
2: Yeah. Absolutely.
0: Was it like a farm? Like, did I read that you grew up where you guys were like doing canning and there was the family was very involved in all of that?
1: We did grow up. I grew up out of St. Louis, out in the country, and we did grow up on a farm, but it wasn't a working farm. Mm. But my folks were kind of, I mean, they were kind of hippies,
0: yeah.
1: Right? So they enjoyed all that sort of, you know, the gardening, the, you know, raising chickens.
0: I love that.
1: You're making wine, making
0: fresh
1: vinegar,
0: food.
1: That kind of stuff. So that was, I mean, it was a huge influence for me in my career, for sure.
0: You have a degree in nutrition?
1: I do.
0: Is that right? You have a book, a cookbook called
1: The
0: Preservation Kitchen? I did some research on you.
3: He's got a friend.
0: We love food.
3: He knows the guy.
2: Oh,
0: yes.
2: My God, yes.
0: Your book is called The Craft of Making and Cooking with Pickles, Preserves, and what is this other word?
1: Agridoux.
0: What's that?
1: Sweet and sour. Sweet and sour.
0: Very cool, man. This is so fun. Awards, Food and Wine's Best New Chef, Chicago Magazine, Best New Chef, multiple James Beard Foundation finalist nominations. You were on Iron Chef America.
1: Yes, indeed.
0: How was that?
1: It was great.
0: Yeah?
1: It was a great experience. I went up against Morimoto, which he's kind of like, for me, I feel like he's kind of the OG of the Iron Chefs.
3: Yes. Hell yeah.
1: Obviously, because he was on the Japanese show. I did lose, though, by one point.
0: Wow.
1: So.
3: Not in our book.
1: But no. I did beat him on flavor.
2: Yeah. Oh, nice. Well done.
3: So the most important thing.
0: Yeah.
1: It was battle pheasant.
0: Oh, really? Interesting.
1: Like the bird.
0: Yeah.
1: Yep.
0: Yeah. Pheasant growing up.
3: Those pheasants.
0: And grouse. Yeah.
3: Quail?
1: All tasty birds.
0: So Paul is in here, and Meals on Wheels Chicago is doing a big event called the Celebrity Chef Ball. Tell us what's involved with that.
1: So it's got to be, I mean, it's a long-standing, one of the biggest culinary fundraising events that's been going on forever. It used to be in the old Marshall Fields.
0: Oh, interesting.
1: I think the first year I did it was either in 02 or 03, a couple years before I opened up my flagship place, V. But it's a, you know, there's, Meals on Wheels really focuses on the seniors, right?
0: Mm. I love that.
1: One of every six seniors is hungry. Which is
3: hate to
1: hear that, right?
2: It's sad,
1: but it's not even just that they're alone, right?
3: Yeah.
1: Like they live, a lot of them live in isolation, you know.
0: Yeah.
1: So Meals on Wheels does great work, right? It's the like, you know, I've spent my whole life cooking, and you know, not even before I had restaurants, but you know, giving people an experience, giving people a taste, you know. And I think, you know, something that I kind of grew up with, right? It's the connection that you can make with other people through food. So that's essentially what they do. So it's about, you know, half of it's about feeding them, but it's also the individuals that work for Meals on Wheels that are spending time and visiting these individuals, you know?
0: Mm.
1: So it's a great event. It's October 23rd at the Garrity. It's a huge event. Like there's a, you know, you start off with a reception time that's got like all these great restaurants and bars that are doing cocktails and bites and wine and beer, all that kind of stuff.
2: Sounds awesome.
1: And then you sit, and then there are large tables that you get a 6-course meal.
0: Wow.
1: So 3 different chefs each prepare a couple courses. And it's all prepared right in front of you.
0: Oh, that's super cool.
1: Yes. And, you know, honestly, there's been a lot of organizations that have mimicked that sort of that idea of like, let's create a cooking station right in front of the guest. So, and obviously the food is all paired with wine. It's awesome.
3: Like tableside guac.
1: Yeah.
3: That's great.
2: Do you feel like there's a competition element when you're cooking next to the other chefs at the same table?
1: Never.
2: No.
1: Never. No, there's never. Of course there's a competition.
3: It's like there's no competition because I'm going to win, baby.
0: Yeah, no competition for him.
1: It's Chicago. Of course there's a competition. No, it's listen, the Chicago restaurant community is a tight group.
2: Mm-hmm.
1: But listen, at the end of the day, we're all trying to, you know, we're all trying to get asses in the seats.
0: Darn right. Paul Verrant, a famous chef in the studio with us today, talking about the celebrity chef ball. Okay, three things. You gotta get rid of one. Chicago dog, Italian beef.
2: Oh, come on, Michael.
0: Or deep dish pizza.
2: Come on, Michael.
0: You gotta dump one off.
1: You gotta dump one off?
0: Yep.
1: I guess the Chicago dog.
0: Really?
3: Wow.
0: Interesting. I'm a big Chicago dog guy.
1: Yeah, but I'm not happy about that.
0: Yeah.
3: What a controversial opinion.
1: You know, it's all kind of right up there, you know.
0: Would you change the Chicago dog in any way? What is the turnoff about it for you?
1: There is no. See, now you're kind of
3: words in your mouth.
1: There is
3: now
1: no turnoff.
3: Well, I didn't mean that.
0: You're just saying if you had to get rid of one.
1: Yeah, if I had to get rid of one of them, that's the one I would get rid of. Yeah. But I love the Chicago dog. For sure.
0: Chicago is such a fun food scene.
1: Yeah.
3: Truly.
1: It's incredible.
0: It's fun.
3: So say, I'm just spitballing here, you live alone and you're in your 30s and you're not great at cooking. But you got a microwave and you got an air fryer, and damn it, you're not afraid to use them. I know that maybe your meals are a little superior to that. But if you could give advice to the everyman, or every woman, if you will, what is something that can really up your game in the kitchen that's also not necessarily a lot of labor or know-how?
1: With an air fryer and a chef mic?
3: Yeah. Right? Yeah, damn right.
1: So my younger son gave me an air fryer. So I haven't really dabbled as much into that. But, I mean, basically, right, it's a high-temperature convection oven.
3: Mm-hmm. Yeah.
1: So really anything that you can roast or, you know. I mean, I think probably one of the better things would be, which is one of my favorite things, is roasted chicken.
3: Mm-hmm.
1: Get a whole chicken. Ooh. With... You could line the whole bottom of the air fryer with potatoes and mirepoix, which is the fancy word for onion, carrot, celery, some other veggies.
2: Okay. Mm-hmm.
1: Now we're rolling into the fall, so you could do some fall squash,
3: mm-hmm.
1: and then just roast it. And that's, you know, and you live alone, that should be like, you know, that's probably 3 to 4 meals, right?
3: Hell yeah!
2: I think I just drooled a little.
1: Or you could just come out to one of my restaurants and bag the Chef Mike and air fryer move.
2: So,
3: since you've twisted my arm. Yeah.
2: Speaking of your restaurants, do you have a favorite? Do you have one that you lean a little bit more energy into, or are they all your loving children?
3: Choose between your kids.
1: Yeah, I mean, like, I have two kids, and you know, you don't love them equally every day, right?
0: So interesting.
2: That's
3: very
2: interesting.
3: So it's just, yeah. Brave comments.
1: So it varies. I mean, they're all. I mean, I'm passionate about all of them. They're all very different. You know, one is French, one is a neighborhood steakhouse, and one is a Japanese place that serves a Japanese comfort dish called okonomiyaki.
3: Mm-hmm.
1: So, I mean, that's a lot of fun. That's the one that's in the city.
3: What's that?
0: What is that meal?
3: The dish. Sorry.
1: It's called gaijin.
3: What?
0: No, what's the dish?
1: Oh, the dish is okonomiyaki.
3: And what is that?
1: So okonomi means how you like it, and yaki is griddled. So it's essentially like Japanese pizza or a savory Japanese cabbage pancake.
2: Oh.
1: That you customize, add different proteins.
2: Okay.
1: You know, add noodles, add rice and stuff.
3: Yeah.
1: Over in the West Loop.
3: Yum.
0: We're gonna have to
3: it's like a garbage plate, but you know, Japanese.
1: So I think, you know, for a chef, right? So, you know, I mean, I love the other two, right? But a French restaurant, steakhouse, right? Like, those are, you know, I'm not saying they're a dime a dozen, but they're, you know, like, you can find that, right? But so I think the Japanese place is, you know, it's a lot of fun. It's exciting because it's a different food that a lot of people don't know about. So
0: I love being surprised.
1: Yeah. So we're the only okonomiyaki place in the Chicagoland area.
0: Wow.
3: Oh,
0: we got to try that.
1: I like to be the original one. You know?
3: Yeah.
0: That's awesome.
3: That's why there's no competition.
0: Well, once again, the Celebrity Chef Ball going on here in town. You can get tickets at MOWC.org and go out and hang out. Chef Paul Verrant. Thanks for coming in, bro.
1: Thank you so much for having me here. This is fun.
3: This is lovely.
0: We'll have to do it again soon.
2: Yeah.
1: Can you play When the Levee Breaks for me at some point?
0: Yes, of course. Absolutely.
3: Absolutely. Phenomenal choice.

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That's credit.

0: Another huge thanks to Paul Varant for coming in. Chef, celebrity chef. Yeah, I finally got his name right. Had to ask him. By the way, before he came in here, how many times did I ask him his name?
1: Five.
0: Couldn't get it right.
2: But you know what? You executed it.
0: Yeah.
1: Can you say his restaurant names?
0: Golly, no. Well, Petit V is one. No? Why are you laughing?
2: No, just because that's the one that I gave you in the studio, and then you double-checked with him. He's got that one down.
1: Gaijin.
0: Gaijin, that's right. Very cool. But you know what else I have a good taste for?
1: Yeah.
0: Texts. Oh. Text time. We like to hear from you. We like it when you feed us texts. 844-955-9550. Let's go to the 219. We're talking about sports superstitions earlier. My superstition is that I can't bet on my team or they lose.
1: Oh, my God.
0: That's awful.
1: The double heart palpitations there. I'm done doing that. Nope.
0: Even when I did bet on my team to lose, they won. So you could thank me that the White Sox won yesterday.
2: No.
0: Because everything I saw.
1: Don't, because you're going to ruin it. You're going to ruin it.
0: I was just saying.
1: Don't mess with greatness.
2: No, they got the Maria Palmer bump. That's why they won.
0: That's true. From the 708. Psst, Mikey, guess who? F the Packers all the time. Bear down.

0: You can still stream us on your phone. You just don't get visuals with it.
1: And did you say lottery? We also give away $1,000 with Rocky the Rooster.
2: Yes. You can also watch YouTube on your phone.
1: True, too.
0: Yeah.
1: Bob's checking in from Elmhurst. He says, Big Cat called me. He has three sheets to the wind, streaming your show in the hot tub like a lobster, looking for a ride to Gene and Jude's for a dog and a tamale.
2: Hilarious text, Bob. Honestly, one of your all-timers there.
0: Shout out, Big Cat.
1: Yep. From the 443, Happy Taco Tuesday. It is National Taco Day. Happy Taco Tuesday. Happy Tequila Tuesday. Happy Toaster Strudel Tuesday. Happy Toes Maria. Oh, Toss Maria Tuesday. And Happy Tang Tuesday.
2: I have gotten tossed a couple times today.
1: Maris, you picked her up at the beginning of the show and just moved her out of the way.
2: Green light behavior.
0: Guys, I'm getting fired.
2: You're not. Fired. I said it's green light.
0: They might not think it that way.
2: You can't harass the willing.
0: Okay, that's fair.
1: Speaking of light, we were talking about lanterns.
0: Yes.
1: The TV show.
0: Yes.
1: From the 312, Lanterns was hands down the best show of the year. Every episode left us wanting more. You were raving about this show, Maris. I got to watch it, I think.
0: Yeah, and if you're a newbie to Lanterns or DC, it's a perfect show for you to enjoy.
1: He goes on, says it was action-packed, easy to follow, even for regular people,
0: yes.
1: That's me, who don't know the superhero side.
0: Yeah, and they do a good job explaining it to you. So.
1: And last one, I got to hit Quest. He's my favorite here. Lanterns was amazing. Hal Jordan and Jon Stewart were perfectly cast. So excited for season 2.
0: Yeah, absolutely.
1: Get your last minute text in. We're almost out of here. 844-955-9550. That's 844-955-9550.

0: killing losers here. Otherwise, you wouldn't have a show. Morning Mosh Pit on Rock 95.5. By the way, if you're a loser, come sit by us at our table.
1: That's right.
2: And thank you.
0: My name is Maria Palmer, a resident loser.
2: I'm Maris.
3: I'm the spitwad guy. I'm Michael.
0: Now, when you say the spitwad guy.
3: In school, you never did spitwads? We were firing those things across the cafeteria. It's fantastic.
2: Just learn something new about Michael every day.
3: You guys didn't do spitwads?
0: No, I don't spit.
3: Learn something new about Michael.
0: What about
3: the footballs? Do you do the footballs that you kick?
2: Footballs.
3: Yeah, little paper footballs.
2: We did spitballs too, but that didn't really last long.
3: Okay.
2: Yeah.
0: Anyway, yeah. What a wonderful day on the Morning Mosh Pit.
2: It's been a Excelsior day.
0: Hey, guess what?
2: Yes.
0: Walt is back.
3: Yeah.
2: Yes.
0: And Walt went to Vegas over the weekend to go see Metallica at the Sphere.
2: Mm-hmm.
0: Bet we're going to hear all about that today on a show.
2: Yeah, love that.
0: Thanks for the invite, Walter.
2: Yeah, we'll figure that out though. We'll get there. I think we all kind of said we want to go see Tool.
3: Yeah, that's the one I'm going to.
2: Whenever they do make it happen.
0: First of all, do. Second of all, bold of you to assume that we're ever going to have Tool at the Sphere in Vegas money or connections.
2: I didn't say I was.
3: I don't know. Those tickets, I mean, like if you really wanted to go, even the Metallica tickets secondhand were only $700. I don't mean only $700. I mean like if that's something that you want to do as a big experience,
2: I'm trying to $700 find a friend.
3: Is horrible.
2: I'm not paying for this.
3: Oh, okay.
2: Yeah.
0: I'm also trying to find a friend. I'm going to hit up the Viagra Triangle over the weekend and see what happens there. I could probably
3: Please
0: still pass for my 20s and dumb.
3: Set up in a bar and live stream.
2: Nobody ever said you were in your 20s.
0: I know that nobody said that. I said I could probably pass for that.
2: I'm sorry. I messed that one up.
0: Yeah, that was not great.
2: I was trying to call you stupid, but it didn't work.
0: No, you just called me old instead, so that was awesome. Anyway, this is Morning Mosh Pit.
2: Oh, yeah.
0: A professional radio show on a professional radio station, Rock 95.5. The actual professional coming in next.
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I get it now. Amazon Prime has begun and Rocky has made his return. 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Rocky's got another keyword for $1,000 to help fund your Prime Day spending. 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I got my

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about those White Sox. What a game yesterday. They pulled ahead and they were able to hang on, and they are now undefeated in the postseason. One more to go to make it to the ALCS, first time in 21 years. Game three tomorrow. Game time, 3 o'clock, and the cheapest tickets I can find are just over $400. So I guess I'm going to watch it on TV. Go Sox! 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
0: 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If anyone knows about live music, it's Walt. It's all he really kind of knows, exactly kind of like what he does know.
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0: was such a special day. We had just launched this radio station with Live Jocks. I had about an hour left to go in my radio show, and we got the news that Eddie Van Halen had passed away. And so we did what rock fans do, played hours of Van Halen music to remember one of the best guitar players to ever walk the planet. Hell, one of the best musicians to ever play, not only guitar, but also keyboards, a piano, and God only knows who else. What a great songwriter, too. He was my guitar hero, taking Ace Frehley's place when I heard him play on that Van Halen debut back in the late 70s. Stayed there well into the 80s, remembering Eddie Van Halen today for 11 o'clock live on Rock 95.5, Chicago's rock station.
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All week, Aerosmith has been teasing something. They said, we find out this morning at 9 a.m. and we get to 9 a.m. and they push it off till tomorrow. I hate that, just stringing us along. Nonetheless, I think we can decipher what it is. Aerosmith playing a couple of shows at the Hollywood Bowl with friends, and that's coming up October 29th and November 1st. We'll get the full details tomorrow, hopefully, on Rock 95.5, Chicago's rock station. It's Pearl Jam.

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All right, here's a little insight into Metallica playing the Sphere. Because they still show the Wizard of Oz, even on show days, they would have to rehearse and set up and do sound check and all of that stuff between 2 a.m. and 6 a.m., then tear everything down so they could play the movie and set it up after the last showing of the movie before they open doors at 7 o'clock for the Metallica show. It's a crazy experience at the Sphere, but one hell of a show for sure. It's Walt. All right, so today's setlist question. I don't think there's anything wrong with playing more Van Halen today, as we remember Eddie Van Halen. So I want to know, what's your favorite Van Halen song? 844-955-9550. 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

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I also want to know, what's your favorite Van Halen song as we remember Eddie Van Halen 6 years after his passing? And coming up at the top of the hour, that keyword to TalkBack for Metallica on Rock 95.5. Whoa.

Another guy we lost way too soon, Chris Cornell. It's Walt. All right, we're building the cellist. What do you want to hear today? 844-955-9550. We are remembering Eddie Van Halen, we lost 6 years ago. So I want to know, what's your favorite Van Halen song? We're going to count down the top five next hour. And your keyword to talk back for Metallica tickets is next on Rock 95.5, Chicago's Rock Station.

0: Missed the Toadies in Vegas. They played the off night in between Metallica, but wasn't able to go. Nonetheless, I've got another keyword for you to talk back for Metallica tickets coming to Camp Randall Stadium, Madison, Wisconsin, June 12th. You want to go, open up that iHeartRadio app, hit the talk back microphone button, and send me a message with the keyword mittens. M-I-T-T-E-N-S. The keyword is mittens. Good luck. Let's do the set list.
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0: Nirvana on the set list for the 630. It's Walt and our music for the lunch hour. That's Bill with your request. I've got Brad Williams tickets up for grabs in about 8 minutes. Hang out for that. Today's question, what's your favorite Van Halen song as we celebrate the legend Eddie Van Halen, who passed away on this day 6 years ago? Yeah.
1: Hi, Walt. Happy typical Tuesday. I remember this day 6 years ago today, and I got the news Eddie Van Halen passed away. Boy, I was jolting. I was shocked. And I'm still hurt by it to this day. But my favorite Van Halen song is a David Lee Roth song. And I would not be surprised if this reaches one of the top five. Let's go count a little Hot for Teacher!
0: Number four, Hot for Teacher from the 1984 album. We're counting down your top five favorite Van Halen songs on the set list on Rock 95.5.

0: the Cellist and Our Music for the Lunch Hour. Bill, with your request, Brad Williams, very funny man, coming to the Chicago Theater. That is on Friday, October 16th. 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We're counting down your top five favorite Van Halen songs. We're up to number three. Yeah.
1: Hey, Walt, this is Jeff from Carroll Springs. So for honoring Eddie Van Halen today, you gotta play Eruption.
0: 100%. It's on the set list. 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
1: This is Mike.
0: Mike, do you like to laugh?
1: I love to laugh.
0: Let's hear that laugh. I want to hear it. Not very convincing, but maybe it wasn't a very funny joke. All right, Mike, I'm going to hook you up with tickets so you can go check out Brad Williams at the Chicago Theater Friday, October 16th. You're going thanks to Live Nation.
1: Sounds good. 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

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It's Walt and Our Music for the Lunch Hour. 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We lost Eddie Van Halen on this day 6 years ago, a day I'll never forget. First time I saw Van Halen was at the International Amphitheater here, and then who would have thought that that same year, 1980, they would actually come to Macomb, Illinois, where I was from, and actually play at Western Illinois University, but they did. I saw them so many times in the 80s, one of my all-time favorite bands, and then in 1984, they dropped this synth riff, and it changed my life forever. It's Van Halen Jump, your number two favorite Van Halen song on the set list on Rock 95.5.

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1: Oh, my gosh. Can I guess the number one Van Halen song?
0: Yeah, sure. Go for it. Try.
1: Is it Panama?
0: You're going to have to wait and find out.
1: Oh, shut up. I'm right.
0: The number one Van Halen song next after Alice in Chains on the set list on Rock 95.5.

the set list and our music for the lunch hour. Bill with your request, and we are counting down your top five favorite Van Halen songs in honor of Eddie Van Halen, who passed away on this day in 2020, 6 years ago. And your number one favorite Van Halen song is Unchained from the Fair Warning album. It's on Rock 95.5, Chicago's rock station.

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Kerry King from Slayer wailing away on a Beastie Boys song back in the 80s. Who knew, right? Incredible. It's Led Zeppelin 2 coming to the House of Blues on Saturday, January 9th, which happens to be Jimmy Page's birthday. So it is Jimmy's Picks birthday bash. It's as close to Zeppelin as you're ever going to get, and tickets are on sale now at Ticketmaster.com. You got a chance to win a pair right now if you're caller 11 at 844-955-9550. 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Good luck. Jack White was in Vegas over the weekend, and on his off night, he went to see Metallica at the Sphere on Thursday. It's White Stripes on Chicago's Rock Station. I'm gonna-

0: Only thing I wish were they had better graphics for that song. Metallic at the Sphere was incredible. What's going on? It's Walt. Who's this?
1: Rich.
0: Rich, have you ever seen Led Zeppelin 2 before?
1: I have not.
0: Man, they bring it. It's as close to seeing Led Zeppelin as you're ever going to get. Takes you right back to all of those great songs. And you are caller 11, Rich. I'm going to hook you up with a pair of tickets so you can see Jimmy's...
1: That is awesome.
0: Jimmy's Picks birthday bash. It's Saturday, January 9th at the House of Blues. You're going thanks to Live Nation.
1: That is awesome. Thank you so much, man.
0: 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We'll have more to give away tomorrow.

starting to see some videos of the Rats in a Cage tour that the Smashing Pumpkins are bringing home to the United Center next week. Going to be such a great show. The visuals look absolutely killer. Great stage setup, and the band's been sounding great. Doing two sets, what I see. Like, one set is all of Melancholy and the Infinite Sadness, and then all of the hits after that. Coming to the United Center on Wednesday. Want to go? Got a pair of tickets for caller 11 at 844-955-9550. Good luck. 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
0: 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So let's knock it!

pretty crazy to be walking through the Bellagio over the weekend in Vegas, hearing Smashing Pumpkins blasting through the casino. I mean, they've come a long way from the early days of playing the Avalon together. So great. Can't wait to see those guys next week. What's going on? It's Walt. These guys were at the United Center last night. Could be the last time. You know, it's the final Frontier Tour. It's Journey now on Rock 95.5, Chicago's Rock Station.

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the days when you could go to Blockbuster Video and you would rent a movie and it cost you, what, maybe $4 for that rental? 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

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You race caskets down the street, and then you go Drake. 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It's Walt. Let's do some 3 Days Grace. The Animal I Have Become is on Rock 95.5, Chicago's rock station.

You know, I'm not used to talking about baseball at this time of the year, but we are now because the White Sox one win away from moving on to the ALCS, the championship series. Just need to get past the Guardians. Game 3 tomorrow at Wrigley Field, 3 o'clock. Go Sox! The Klinger Show is next. I'll talk to you tomorrow after the Morning Mosh Pit on Rock 95.5, Chicago's Rock Station.

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On

0: Did you hear me sniffing by chance? I forgot the mic was on. My fingers smell like cat food. We don't even have a cat. It's Rock 95.5, Chicago's rock station. I love cats, though. I do love cats. Yes, I do. I wanted a quick side note. The music today so far has been delightful for me. I hope it has been for you. I love that song so much from Green Day. It just reminds me of all the things. And then the final song that Walt played, Soul to Squeeze from Red Hot Chili Peppers. Just good vibes, man. If we are talking about animals at 3:05 in the afternoon, I've got a bark crawl coming up a week from Saturday. Downtown Homewood, it is my incredible partnership, and I love this organization, South Suburban Humane Society.
1: So I got a question for you. You're talking about this bark crawl. Dude, I may be slow, but I can't figure out how to buy one ticket for it.
0: Hey, Ken, do you have internet access?
1: No, dude, I live under a rock. Come on, yeah, of course.
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0: You see the Rock and Rescue bark crawl?
1: I do.
0: Click on that, buy a ticket, and I'll see you on the 17th.
1: Oh, click here for tickets. Thank you, brother.
0: Yeah, thank you. And I want to give props to Tito's Vodka. They're one of our sponsors. They're one of the supporters. And it is a bark crawl. So we are going to stop at Lassen's Tap. Fifth Quarter Press Room, an eatery, Twisted Q, Tin Ceiling Tavern. I love this. So if you want tickets, it's a week from Saturday. It's 4 hours. So stop by for the whole thing or just a little bit. 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

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Brian May said it himself the other day. Queen won't tour again. And I quote, 50 years is enough. Oh, did that come in a little too hot? I want to play you Outshined. So I'll give you 3 seconds of silence so that you can adjust the volume knob northbound. And it goes like this.

0: a poser because the money went right into the pockets of the four dudes that have decided the home for their Vegas residency is at the Sphere. And our dear friend and my colleague, Walt, went, as you already know, to see opening night last Thursday and then piled on the fun for a second show this past Saturday. And I was like, hey, man, will you buy me like a hoodie and a T-shirt? And so he did. But like, I'm also the first to give somebody a bad time if you're like, yo, if you didn't go to the show, don't wear that stuff. And I think that is an outdated, lame ass concept. So I'm calling my own dumb ass out. It's Rock 95.5, Chicago's rock station. We'll go 95 minutes commercial free next. But Costco, I go once a week, usually on Thursdays and or maybe Fridays. And I also noticed they had Blackhawks merch in hoodies and like winter hats. So go get them for yourselves. What's up, lady?
1: Hey, it's Deb.
0: Deb, what are you doing, man?
1: I'm at the Costco last week, right?
0: Mm-hmm.
1: With my 10-year-old, and we were buying eggs in that, you know, cold-ass section of the store.
0: Oh, my God. So cold.
1: Yeah, I see this kid just tossing eggs on the floor. I'm like, where the heck is the mom? I told him to knock it off with this funny business. It's not funny. Somebody could get hurt.
0: Somebody could get hurt.
1: The kid, 100%. The kid goes to me. He goes, I'll give you my funny business with an egg lady. Legit enraged, looking around. My child is perfection.
0: Yeah.
1: Just standing there like, I can't believe this is happening.
0: First of all, as a proud parent of an almost 2-year-old superstar daughter, I don't know how I feel about that. But if there was a little twerp ass kid like tossing eggs on the floor, it would inside. I'd be like laughing, like, get it, dude. I appreciate that because I was a punk ass kid once. But I also don't know that I would say anything to him because I don't necessarily want to get into fisticuffs with Pops or even Mama Bear about some other kid. But what are your thoughts? Of course, you can call me and talk about it.
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Here's how this is going to happen. I'm going to play you 5 minutes and 5 seconds of Tool's Sober. And when the song concludes, I'm going to give you a keyword so that you can see M72 on Rock 95.5's tab in Madison.

0: 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It's Rock 95.5, and we want you to see M72 in Madison. Avatar Limp Bizkit will open for Metallica. 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If that's the screen you happen to be on, you'll see a little red button. Did I say button? 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

You probably knew this, but Sebastian Bach was discovered by Bon Jovi's parents back in that decade of the 80s. It's Rock 95.5, Chicago's rock station. You and I are going to listen to Chair Brock right now. However, I want to give you two tickets to see Led Zeppelin 2, the baddest ass Led Zeppelin tribute band around the globe. And they celebrate 50 years of the 1977 North American tour. This hits the House of Blues January the 8th. That is a Friday. You're going to need to decompress after the holidays. Two tickets to see Led Zeppelin 2 at 844-955-9550.

0: Well, the entire staff earlier today from Rock 95.5 gathered for our monthly podcast, and the topic about the music today was songs that have drums front and center, and that podcast will be out next week. That was my pick. Jimmy Chamberlain, the way he plays Cherub Rock on those drums, just spectacular. And side note, Billy Corgan, I read on the internet, said that that riff was lifted from Bytor the Snow Dog from the band Rush, which is also such a great song. It is Rock 95.5, Led Zeppelin 2 at the House of Blues, Friday, the 8th of January. I want you to get tickets. What's your name?
1: This is Lucas.
0: Looks like Lucas has gone to Led Zeppelin 2.
1: Yes, that is so awesome.
0: You ever seen him before?
1: No.
0: I mean, I think if you close your eyes during this set, you're going to think you're listening to Led Zeppelin.
1: That's that good, huh? That's awesome.
0: It really is, dude. It's going to be so much fun at the House of Blues.
1: Hell yeah.
0: Could you say that last part again? My alderman's listening. We're trying to get speed bumps in the alley.
1: Hell yeah.

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Good luck.

What a badass Amy Lee is. What a badass her band is. Their new record's only a few months old. Go get you some of that. This is Rock 95.5, Chicago's rock station. 6 years ago today, we lost Eddie Van Halen, and I want to play a Van Halen song, but you ought to pick. So in a couple of minutes, we'll break out some Van Halen. Do we go Diamond Dave? Do we go the Red Rocker? So send me a text message or pick up the telephone at 844-955-9550 and say, hey, Clang, this is the one it ought to be.

mean, I don't want to say it was unanimous. I got some people saying Dreams, Unchained, Panama, Hot for Teacher. On the day 6 years ago that that the late Eddie Van Halen passed away, we ought to play a song like this. Vince is a mail carrier, United States Post Office. I got 18 other requests for this, too. So I thought, well, let's do this.

a little early, but I'm asking you right now. Hell yes, I want something from you. I'm asking for your time. Most valuable thing we have, right? And I'm asking you to give me a single song from the 1980s to get in the hair club at 5 o'clock. You can text me if you're the one that says, hey, Klinger, I'm not in the mood for your gimmicks today. You want to talk to a real-life human being? That's me. Send me a text message to get into the hair club or pick up the phone and call my dumbass collect.

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1: 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Like, and it just never came back. And if you're in the same situation, look at those before and after pictures, advancedhair.com. If you give me 90 seconds, I'll come back on this same microphone, my Electrovoice RE20 that I bring from the house every day, and I'll give you Smashing Pumpkins tickets.
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1: All right. Smashing Pumpkins, United Center, next Wednesday night, the 14th. Do you know what song this is? 844-955-9550. I'll play it again.
2: This is Nathan. I believe that was Zero from Smashing Pumpkins.
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2: Awesome.
1: Come on, dude. Who do you think you'd take? I got two tickets for you.
2: Well, of course, I got to take my wife with me.
1: Right answer, my man.
2: All right, love you, Clanger.
1: You already know I love and appreciate you as well, man. Thank you for listening.

So I do something every weekday afternoon at 5:30 called Jan Jam. I named it after my mom. You already know the story. Maybe you don't, but she passed away from cancer. Man, that lady loved to rock, whether it was AWOL Nation, it was Foo Fighters, it was Collective Soul, it was AC/DC, it was Iron Maiden. I know that I am not alone in saying rock is a healer. So that's what Jan Jam's all about. So call me if I can play a song for somebody else in 10 minutes.

right, Jan Jam is next. Martha said, it's got to be a Beastie Boys song for my brother Ruben. We'll do it after Bush on Rock 95.5.

0: have given that damn record a workout so hard since it dropped. 16 Stone, start to finish, is great, man. It's Rock 95.5, and it is time for Jan Jam. This is where I want to play a song for somebody that's no longer with us, and I want to do it right now at 844-955-9550.
1: Is this Klinger?
0: Yeah, it's me. Who's this?
1: This is Martha, and I'm calling to see if I can get in on the Jam Jam.
0: The answer is always going to be yes. What song am I playing, and who am I playing it for?
1: This is for my older brother, Ruben. He passed away 3 years ago at the age of 50. And the one song that always brings me back to him is Brass Monkey by the Beastie Boys.
0: Oh, my God. and I love that this is the kind of song. Because you know what? We could listen to Jeff Buckley. We could listen to, you know, some somber songs, and there's always room for that. But then on the other side of the coin, when we think about Brass Monkey for your brother Ruben, that's just a badass song for a badass brother.
1: Yeah. You know, when I was a kid, he used to blast that record in the basement, and I was like, what is that? What is that noise? And that's what it was. It was Brass Monkey.

0: That song is so awesome. And License to Ill and any other record from Beastie Boys continues to be so damn great. And I wanted to play it for Martha, for her brother, Ruben, who passed away at the age of 50 a couple of years ago. And she's like, man, when I was younger, my brother would play this. And at first, I didn't know what it was until he introduced me to Beastie Boys. Jan Jam, we do it every weekday. We'll do it again tomorrow. And if I can play a song for somebody, let me do it. If we're talking Beastie Boys, Mike D just dropped his very first solo record a couple of weeks ago for the very first time, man. And he has a limited tour, but a week from Thursday, he'll be right here in Chicago at the Riv.
1: Dogs and beer.
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Like when you go eat at a restaurant or you want a cocktail menu or a draft beer menu, they give you one. So I'm playing 2 minutes 24 of Blink 182, and then we're going to get into the 6 o'clock hi-fi, where I'm going to play you a song from a band whose name has a color in it. And then I'm going to give you tickets to Tenderfest. If you like chicken tenders, this is for you.

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0: Listen, it's only Tuesday. Please don't say Klinger. It's a two for Tuesday. Not on this radio station. It's not. We can play two songs anytime you want. We're just not going to call it that. But you got Wednesday, Thursday, and Friday. And if there is a song from a band whose name has a color in it, well, then I probably need to hear from you so that I can play it in your name. But I thought, you know what? What about Simply Red and Mick Hucknall? Holding back the years.
2: Holding back the years.
0: Okay, friends, I'm not going to play that. What I am going to play is this.

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What do we know about Metallica? Last weekend was opening weekend for their Vegas residency at the Sphere. That will go through March of 27. Then they've got some downtime. M72 cranks back up and will be as close as Madison. And that is what Rock 95.5 has tickets for. Your next chance at 9 o'clock tonight with Capone.

0: Less than 24 hours ago, Brian May said that Queen will not tour again. And I quote, he said, 50 years is enough. It's Rock 95.5, Chicago's rock station. I have been leaning on you guys a lot over the past couple of weeks. I've got a bark crawl with the South Suburban Humane Society a week from Saturday, downtown Homewood. And so I'm just asking you to buy a ticket and show up and represent, and I would love it. Big Mike is on the phone. Dude, you only ever call me when you want something.
1: What's up, man?
0: Guess what I want from you, Big Mike? I want you to buy a ticket and come see me in downtown Homewood a week from Saturday for my bark crawl with the South Suburban Humane Society.
1: Where are you going to be at?
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Anybody else feel like that could have been the same feeling listening to Red Hot Chili Peppers as when you were a little kid and you were sitting on Grandpa's lap eating a Werther's original?

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And now look at you, kids in the basement, you're hand rolling a cannabis cigarette as a responsible parent with one hand. 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